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Ambulance 38 on EMS 1, Harrison Township, 58 Woodstown Road, off of and Wood Drive, at Mullico West, apartment 715, a medical emergency at 2005.

Station 26, Owen Bear 1 in Glassboro, 10 Gerald Avenue, off of South Academy Street, ACO alarm. Station 26, Owen Fire 1 in Glassboro, 10 Gerald Avenue, off of South Academy Street, ACO alarm, at 2007.

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Vila 65, EMS 1, Franklin Township, 253 Eli Avenue, off of Coles Mill Road, a fall victim. Vila 65, EMS 1, Franklin Township, 253 Eli Avenue, off of Coles Mill Road, a fall victim at 2025.

stations 36-1, 25-1, Point Fire 1, South Harrison Township, 244 Porches Mill Road, off of Vestry Road, wires stations 36-1 and 25-1, Fire 1, South Harrison Township, 244 Porches Mill Road, off of Vestry Road, wires at 2026.

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0: Rescue 25 Gloucester County. Fuel alarm sounding approximately 10 minutes. Caller is complaining of a headache, however, is refusing EMS.
1: Rescue 25, okay.
2: 5. Fire 1 in Sweetsboro, 37 Franklin Street, off of Kings Highway and Lake Avenue, AC alarm. District 25, Fire 1 on Sweetsboro, 37 Franklin Street, off of Kings Highway and Lake Avenue, AC alarm at 2035.

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2: Update from police revising. 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

0: ALS 26, one EMS 1 in Pittman, 535 North Oak Avenue, off of West Woodland Avenue and Spruce Avenue, at Pittman Manor, room 214 B Bravo, abdominal pain. ALS 26, on EMS 1 in Pittman, 535 North Oak Avenue, off of West Woodland Avenue and Spruce Avenue, at Pittman Manor, room 214 B Bravo, abdominal pain, at 2037.
1: County Chief 25 responded 37 Franklin.
2: Chief 25, see your alarm sounding approximately 10 minutes. 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
1: Very sick.
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0: County, Chief 25.
1: Chief 25.
0: Crews went around the house with a meter, had zero readings on the meter. Looked at the detectors, had some out-of-date detectors. Advised the homeowner to have the landlord replace. Got to show to come available.
1: Chief 25, available 2044. 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
0: Got it, County.
1: 14 Hollybrook and South Harrison for a COR.
0: There is you. Rescue 25, you copy that.
1: Affirm, we're 14 Hollybrook. Guys, off of Reply 38.
2: That's affirm. Resources responding, they're advising 101-year-old has also been vomiting. They're refusing BLS.
3: One and 23-1, Fire 1, South Harrison Township, 14 Hollybrook Road off of Franklinville Road. A seal alarm at 2045.

Ridiculous, 38, Fire 1, South Harrison Township, 14 Hollybrook Road, off of Franklinville Road, a SEAL alarmed. Notice 38, Wound Fire 1, South Harrison Township, 14 Hollybrook Road, off of Franklinville Road, a SEAL alarmed, 2047.

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2: 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That's actually going to be 23's area there. Outside of town.
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3: 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Yep, here you go.

0: Station 26, Beulah 31, Fire 1 in Glasboro, 1101 North Delcy Drive, off of South Woodbury Road in Vermilion Lane, the area of the Taco Bell. Motor vehicle crash from the Stratman. Station 26, Beulah 30, Fire 1 in Glasboro, area 1101 North Delcy Drive, the Taco Bell, off of South Woodbury Road in Vermilion Lane. A motor vehicle crash from the Stratman at 2055.
1: Scott, 26.
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0: Squad 26 from Gloucester County. It's going to be on Woodbury, Glassboro, and area to Taco Bell. Report to be within traffic.
1: I'm okay.

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1: 3618. County, Battalion 23 arrived. Battalion 20.
2: County Medic 200.
1: Medic 200.
2: Not trapped out BLS only?
1: Negative. ALS going out now, sir. Should be Medic 2.
2: Very safe. On the way.
1: Medic 200.

Medic 2 on fire 1 in Glassboro, area 101 Royalty Drive, the Taco Bell off of South Woodbury Road and Vermilion Lane, motor vehicle crash from the chat. Medic 2 on fire 1 in Glassboro, area of the Taco Bell, 1101 Royalty Drive, off of South Woodbury Road and Vermilion Lane, a motor vehicle crash from the chat at 2015.

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2: Negative.
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1: Philston.
3: Yeah, we'll take a report on number of ALS patients. 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
1: 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Be left 30 when you're able, whatever, for medic 2, please.
2: Absolutely.
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No, 61 EMS 100 Township, 1200 Glassboro Road, off of New Street and Friars Mill Road, 291 Substation, psychiatric emergency. No, 61 EMS 100 Township, 1200 Glassboro Road, off of New Street and Friars Mill Road, 291 Substation, psychiatric emergency at 2125.

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Payless 22, MS 1 West Denver Township, 102 Parkville Station Road, off of ShopRite Lane and St. Regis Drive, a diabetic emergency. 2135.

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Station 22, Fire 1 Mansfield Township. 291 West Sussex Avenue off of Fairview Drive, wires. 2144.

Hills 41, QRV3, EMS 1, Franklin Township, 31 Wolford Avenue, off of Trimble Avenue and Main Road, an allergic reaction. Hills 41, QRV3, EMS 1, Franklin Township, 31 Wolford Avenue, off of Trimble Avenue and Main Road, an allergic reaction at 2149.

0: County Rescue 22. Medic 2, EMS 1, Franklin Township, 31 Wolford Avenue, off of Trimble Avenue and Main Road, allergic reaction. Medic 2, EMS 1, Franklin Township, 31 Wolford Avenue, off of Trimble Avenue and Main Road, an allergic reaction at 2150.
1: 7 Langsley Electric. 2's on fire, top of primaries.
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Field 38 on EMS 1, South Harrison Township, 484 Fisslerville Road, off of Victoria Lane and Rose Drive at Bancroft Group Home in cardiac emergency, and 2151.

Villa 16, Medic 1 on EMS 1, East Greenwich Township, 285 Academy Street, off of East Calkin Road and Weatherby Avenue, a respiratory emergency. Villa 16, Medic 1. On EMS 1, East Greenwich Township, 285 Academy Street, off of East Calkin Road and Weatherby Avenue, a respiratory emergency at 2151.

Bill 55 is responding. EMS 1 in Clayton, 240 South Pearl Street, off of West Chestnut Street and Morton Avenue for a medical emergency. Bill 65 is responding on EMS 1 in Clayton, 240 South Pearl Street, off of West Chestnut Street and Morton Avenue for a medical emergency at 2153.

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Station 6, on Fire 1, West Upper Township, 45 Jopstown Road, off of Crown Point Road, any surface assignment tree removal, 2155.

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Stations 25, 136, 118, 1. Fire 1, Woolworths Township, 1771, Oldman's Creek Road, off of Rainy Road and Auburn Road Alarm System. Stations 25, 136, 118, 1. On Fire 1, Woolworths Township, 1771, Oldman's Creek Road, off of Rainy Road and Auburn Road and Alarm System at 22.

0: 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Payless 13, Medic 1, 151 South Harrison Township. Swedesboro, Monroeville Road at Route 45, a motor vehicle crash. Stations 36-1, 25-1, 23-1. PLS 13 and Medic 1. On Fire 1, South Harrison Township, Swedesboro, Monroeville Road at Route 45, a motor vehicle crash at 2212.
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1: Chief 25.
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0: 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Initial calls for a motor vehicle crash with entrapment and fire. There were four occupants in the vehicle. They were able to self-extricate unknown on the East Salem injuries.
1: Thank you, Bobby.
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0: 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County Battalion 23 responding, copy report. Battalion 23.

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1: Hey, Chief 25, I got the Harper School.
0: Okay, Chief 25, we're just trying to get a key order for you.
1: Yeah, there should be a list up there.
2: Rescue engine 23 arriving.
0: Rescue engine 23.
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0: Engine 18.
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4: Understood. I feel like it's two for now. I have two husband and wife, both with lacerations, different parts of the body. I'm trying to find out if we're going to need anything else.
0: 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BLS 13, you're going to need a church BLS.
1: 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Bonus Creek.
0: 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BLS 13, BLS 22, how
1: are you?
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1: 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Monroeville Road Operations. BLS 13 from Gloucester County. We're going to be giving you guys BLS 61 and 3rd BLS.

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0: 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She should be there 10 minutes.
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1: Okay, Chief 25. Squad 18, Walsh County, pick up. And you can recall.
2: Have a good day.
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1: 200. Edge 18, you can also go available. Medic 1 from Gloucester County.
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1: I think with the radio traffic movement, you respond. You are in route, correct?
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3: Position, I need notification to State Highway for down south side.
6: 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VLS 1101 EMS 1, East Greenwich Township, 174 West Tomlin Station Road, off of West Wolfert Station Road and Swedesboro Avenue, a medical emergency at 2222.

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Helis 1091 EMS 1, Washington Township. Egg Harbor Road at Salina Road, bleeding. Helis 1091 EMS 1, Washington Township. Egg Harbor Road at Salina Road, bleeding at 2223.

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1: Right.
0: Speed Watch, we also had a helicopter on standby.
1: Okay, let me speak to the operation DLS on seeing this and what they need with that.

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1: 22.
0: Just an update. The primary is now down with power out in the area.
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0: Hey, do you ever get out there to you guys?
1: I'm sorry, come back.
0: Have you seen ACU?
1: That's a negative.
0: Copy, I'll follow up.
1: I appreciate it.
2: The building in, came inside the building and dropped the drop ceiling in the hallway, which set the detectors off. I'll explain to the key orders. He's just pulling up now what's going on. The system's probably going to be in trouble for a while until it gets rectified. I'll advise you once I find out for what the alarm company's going to do.
0: Okay, G25.
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0: 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They now put you on a higher priority because the line is fully down, and they will be out there as soon as possible. They do have a crew on the way.
1: Thank you.

0: Well, kind of realistic. Teams and Brown to Cooper for an eval, switching back to the other one. I'll give you a listen.
1: County 225.
0: 225?
1: All right, school has gotten hold of their alarm contractor. They're en route to take care of the situation out of here. They also have crews coming in and clean up the flooded area in the hallway from the flood. We're available out here, myself and W25.
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0: 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A surface symmetry removal. Station 92, Fire 1, Duffer Township, Carteret Avenue at Florence Avenue. A surface symmetry removal at 2238.
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0: I'm very happy to report. Thank you.

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0: BLS on scene is wrapping up. There's no fire department services needed. Just want to confirm DOT was notified about the Dallas South side.
1: They were advised.
0: Sure, you can show motor case available.
1: Okay, 22, 40 hours.

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0: 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Why don't we give you a full number, just for them to come out and express it online. It's still in the air, but they will come up with it.
1: Great, see you guys.
0: 62733. 62733, and it's directly in Fonto. You can give you an address.

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1: Okay, and just confirm, Chief, the poles still operate just for an inspection, correct?
0: Inspection of their high tension lines to control the poles. Pretty much full. We're still in here.
1: Okay.

0: Or is there any command closer to? Zero-one from the Western Town. PSEG has it, no ETA.
1: All right, thank you. Sorry.
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Fabulous 30 on EMS 1 in Glassboro, 270 Wilmer Street off of Sewell Street at the Owens Sports Complex, seizures. Fabulous 30 on EMS 1 in Glassboro, 270 Wilmer Street off of Sewell Street, the Owens Sports Complex, seizures at 2250.

Medic 2, EMS 1, Glassboro, 270 Wilmer Street, off of Sewell Street, the Owen Sports Complex, Caesars, Medic 2. EMS 1, Glassboro, 270 Wilmer Street, off of Sewell Street, the Owen Sports Complex, Caesars, 2256.

ELS 34, Medic 1, EMS 1 in Woodbury, 108 South Broad Street, off of East Center Street and Aberdeen Place at GG Green Building. Department 105, a respiratory emergency. ELS 34, Medic 1, EMS 1 in Woodbury, 108 South Broad Street, off of East Center Street and Aberdeen Place at GG Green Building. Department 105, a respiratory emergency at 2311.

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Take action for emergency, DLS 47 on MS1 Dufferin Township, 1943 Cooper Street, between Arana Avenue and Charles Avenue. RMD Bravo, take action for emergency, 23 45.

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1: You're right, Kim.
0: I just got the phone with PSC&G again. They were not aware that there was wires involved with that pole. They have a shooter en route back out to you. He should be out there momentarily. They said they are working on getting a crew out there to replace the pole. They do not know when that crew will be en route to you, though, for the pole.
1: Fire Police 6, receive. Thank you, Kim.

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Station 10-2 on Fire 1, Washington Township, 2941 Black Horse Pike, off of Fairmount Drive at the Mayfair Motel, room 218, interior fumes at 2359.

US 22 Medic 2 Mitchell Township on US 1706 Sunflower Way off of Primrose Circle and Redbud Lane. Assault victims, US 22 Medic 2 on US 1 Mitchell Township, 706 Sunflower Way off of Primrose Circle and Redbud Lane. And assault victim at 0001.

Station 6, Phila 21, Fire 1, Mustafa Township. Riverbank Avenue at the Route 295 overpass, a motor vehicle crash. Station 6, BLS 20, Fire 1, West Upper Township. Riverbank Avenue at the Route 295 overpass, a motor vehicle crash. 0006.

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0: 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We're asking
1: six.
0: You sort of up from County Hazmat to respond out. The tractor trailer is leaking diesel and DEF in the grass area.
2: Okay, do we have an approximate amount, sir?

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2: That's one, Monroe Township, 1613 Glassboro Road off of Fresno Road in York Avenue in a vehicle crash. It was 61, MS-1 Monroe Township, area 1613 Glassboro Road off of Fresno Road in York Avenue, a motor vehicle crash at 0017.

Station 29-1, Fire 1 Monroe Township. The air 1613 Glassboro Road off of Fresno Road and York Avenue, motor vehicle crash. Station 29-1, Fire 1 Monroe Township. The area of 1613 Glassboro Road off of Fresno Road and York Avenue, a motor vehicle crash at 0019.

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1: All right, copy.

0: Bill is 45 on EMS 1, Deffert Township. 1251 Hurtville Road, off of Deffert Center Road and Melvina Road at the courtyard by Marriott. Fall victim. Bill is 45 on EMS 1, Deffert Township. 1251 Hurtville Road, off of Deffert Center Road and Melvina Road at the courtyard by Marriott. Fall victim at 0020.
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1: Yes.
0: Medic 1 called in by phone. What's your ETA to the scene?
1: Our ETA is 27 minutes, 27 minutes.
0: Okay, Medic 1 said they would handle. You can go available.
1: Copy that. 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
0: Medic 1. One vehicle returned, everybody close to security out.

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1: 2903. Just copy the report.
0: Fascinating.
1: Vehicle overturned with power lines down, they are sparking. Everybody does appear to be on the vehicle.
0: One, zero, three copies.

0: Rescue 6, Wilson Camp.
1: Yeah, 2912 is passing through.
0: 2912. Rescue 6 from Gloucester County.
2: Rescue 6.
0: A rep from Hazmat is calling. They'll be responding as a little rescue.
2: Appreciate it. Thank you.

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0: Another call on your local 40 North Main Street for an alarm system.
1: Copy that. Did I catch the 2912 was responding to the crash?
0: They are.
2: Yeah, we are. We can make that out of North Main.
3: 40 North Main Street, off of Sicklerville Road and Pine Street, an alarm system at 0026.
1: Negative 12, keep going to the crash. 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
0: 100, 12, I copy, you're going to continue to the MVC.

0: 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You'll put it.
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2: 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Three story, nothing showing from Division A and A.
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0: Keeler is reported to be on location. A proper basket was given. They requested to cancel for a false alarm.
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0: 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His system will be on test till tomorrow morning. He can show me clear.
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0: Squawk 26 going in through the 1,000 to 5,000 wing. Also, you do have a rep in route. On foot, should be walking up. Affirm. 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
1: Yeah, thank you.

0: County as well, 26. 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

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ULS 109, 1 EMS 1 in Washington Township, 2015 Eastview Avenue, off of Milburn Avenue and Edgewater Avenue, an unknown medical emergency at 0043.

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Abdominal pain. Plus 26 on the MS-1 in Glassboro. 307 Roland Avenue off of Higgins Drive and Ellis Street. 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

less than 901 EMS, 1 Washington Township, 25 Uxbridge Place off of Newtown Circle, abdominal pain, PLS 10-9. 1 EMS 1, Washington Township, 25 Uxbridge Place off of Newtown Circle, abdominal pain at 0136.

72, fire 1 minute with Township, area 77 Hickory Avenue, also Ferndale Avenue and Linden Avenue wires. Station 22, one fire 1 minute with Township, area 77 Hickory Avenue, also Ferndale Avenue and Linden Lane, correction, Linden Avenue wires, 0142.

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ULS 18, to everyone on UMS 1, West Effort Township, 496 Crown Point Road, off of Cape May Avenue and Delaware Street at the Wawa, a medical emergency. ULS 18, QRV1 on EMS 1, West Effort Township, 496 Crown Point Road, off of Cape May Avenue and Delaware Street at the Wawa, a medical emergency at 0239.

Mula 16, Midpoint, Paul EMS 1 in Gibson. 638 Washington Street off of Logan Avenue and Thompson Avenue, ACVA. Mula 16, Medic 1, Paul EMS 1 in Gibson. 638 Washington Street off of Logan Avenue and Thompson Avenue, ACVA at 0240.

LS 34, Medic 2, EMS 1, West Effort Township, 1816 3rd Street, off of Tulip Street and Lafayette Street, Caesars. LS 34, Medic 2, 1, EMS 1, West Effort Township, 1816 3rd Street, off of Tulip Street and Lafayette Street, Caesars, at 0245.

Medic 2, on EMS 1, West Everett Township, respond back out to 1816 3rd Street, off of Tulip Street and Lafayette Street, procedures. Medic 2, on EMS 1, West Everett Township, 1816 3rd Street, off of Tulip Street and Lafayette Street, procedures, 0252.

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1: I was relieved by West Pepper PD. That Shenandoah is still closed. Fire Police 6 is still on location.
0: Okay, Fire Police 6-1.

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District 9, Fire 1, Depper Township, 1154 Herfill Road, off of Clements Bridge Road, at the Residence Inn, a building, at 0358.

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1: 943. We initially got a from the alarm company for a Zone 1 activation. Employees are reporting smoke on the third floor.
0: Robert,

0: Hi, 43 from Gloucester County. 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
1: 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Police are on location reporting smoke from 313 or 314.

0: Resources responding to Everett Township residents and police are now reporting Carol's Cooking Room 315.
1: Man, Carol woke up.
2: 5-4-3, 12.

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0: 301's arriving. Three-story multi-occupancy, up and showing from divisions A, C, and D, and the building's been evacuated. I have the command. Can you get the police to move the car so I get the truck to the standpipe?
1: K9301's on location. Vessel. And we'll look for a second.

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2: 931, just stage right out there until I can get some of these cars moved.

ELS 30 on EMS 1 in Glassboro, North Main Street at West Street, a medical emergency. ELS 30 on EMS 1 in Glassboro, North Main Street at West Street, a medical emergency at 0413.

0: This time, crews investigating a slight smoke condition, third floor, in our process of ventilation.
1: Okay, Air Force Command's reporting a slight smoke condition on number 3 floor. Crews are in the process of ventilation at 0417.

Fabulous 18 on EMS 1 West Sniffer Township. 550 Jessup Road off of Allerton Road and Forest Creek Lane. Atlas Post Acute Room 141 in Medical Emergency. Fabulous 18 on EMS 1 West Sniffer Township. 550 Jessup Road off of Allerton Road and Forest Creek Lane. Atlas Post Acute Room 141 a Medical Emergency at 0422.

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Payless 30, Medic 2, 1 EMS 1 in Glassboro, 36 William Street, off of Brillo Avenue and Grove Street, Whitney Gardens Apartment, 36 A Alpha, a cardiac emergency at 0537.

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PLS 45, only MS 1 Tupper Township, 1511 Clemensburg Road, off of Locust Grove Boulevard and Elminson Road. Tupper Center for Rehab, see Charlie Wing, room 104A Alpha, a psychiatric emergency. 0542.

PLS 34 on MS-1, Upper Township. 737 Izzet Road, off of Tanyard Road and Ward Drive. Fall victim. PLS 34. MS-1, Upper Township. 737 Izzet Road, off of Tanyard Road and Ward Drive. A fall victim at 0551.

Medic 2, Salem County, Pittsgrove Township, 120 Lawrence Corner Road off of Buck Road and Willow Grove Road, cardiac arrest. Medic 2, Salem County, Pittsgrove Township, 120 Lawrence Corner Road off of Buck Road and Willow Grove Road, cardiac arrest at 0623.

This is 23 Firewall in Harrison Township. 23 North Main Street. Off to Hawking Road and Alarm System Station, correction, District 23, Firewall, Harrison Township, 223 North Main Street, off to Hawking Road and Alarm System, 0645.

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1: Okay, ladder 23.

Yeah, 41 Kerry 392. And that's 1 Franklin Township 2744 Main Road. Between Clark Avenue and Marshall Mill, rear down unconscious person. Yeah, it's 41 Kerry 392. EMS 1 Franklin Township 2744 Main Road. From Clark Avenue and Marshall Mill Road, unconscious person, 0708.

31 Franklin Township, 1903, Grant Avenue. Between Washington Avenue and Federal Avenue, Maryville Rehab, a psychiatric emergency. US 30. EMS 1 Franklin Township, 1903, Grant Avenue. Between Washington Avenue and Federal Avenue, Maryville Rehab, a psychiatric emergency, 0709.

2039. Yeah, Sun Washington Township 905, Tucker River. Between Norbert Avenue and Wayne Avenue, Cross Keys Trail Park, lot Bravo 11, 84 Wickham. US 109. MS 1 Washington Township 905, Tucker River. Between Norbert Avenue and Wayne Avenue, Cross Keys Trail Park, lot Bravo 11, 84 Wickham 0740.

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0: What's the reason?

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1: Yeah. Do you guys have any update on this Ashland Avenue pole at Lewis, or Woodbridge, or I'm sorry, Lewis Towers?

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EMS 1, South Harrison Township, 619, Thomas Station Road. 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US 13, QRE 2. EMS 1, South Harrison Township, 619, Thomas Station Road. 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
1: 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PSCNG said they will get there today.
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US 31. In US 1 in Clayton, 110, South Elsie Drive. Between East Linden Street and West Chestnut Street, the First Baptist Church, a full of some kind. US 31. EMS 1 in Clayton, 110, South Elsie Drive. Between East Linden Street and West Chestnut Street, the First Baptist Church, it's all of them. 0859.

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Between Griscom Drive and Eastbound Boulevard, Colonial Park Apartments, apartment 224. 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

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EMS 1 Washington Township 911, Coach Road. Between Whitman Drive and Johnson Road. A respiratory emergency. US 10993. EMS 1 Washington Township 911, Coach Road. Between Whitman Drive and Johnson Road. A respiratory emergency. 10-07.

It was 6102. In a Swan Runner Township, 25 Eldridge Avenue. Between North Main Street and Westboro Road, a respiratory emergency. It was 6102. In a Swan Runner Township, 25 Eldridge Avenue. Between North Main Street and Westboro Road, a respiratory emergency. 1014.

0: 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Fire 1, City Livery, $29 Street at Station 51, the alarm system.
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EMS 1 in Clayton, 34 Garwood Boulevard. Between Porch Street and Du Bois Avenue, Burns. Wheelers, 39-3. EMS 1 in Clayton, 34 Garwood Boulevard. Between Porch Street and Du Bois Avenue, Burns. 10-33.

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Yeah, it's 22-94. And I swung over at 924, Glassboro Road. Between Park Avenue and Stratford Avenue, a respiratory emergency. It was 22-94. MS 1, Woodbury Heights, 924, Glassboro Road. Between Park Avenue and Stratford Avenue, a respiratory emergency, 1044.

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EMS 1, Franklin Township, 4461, Harding Highway. Between Portstown Road and Harding Highway, the Highway 40 truck stop, a medical emergency. 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Between Portstown Road and Harding Highway, the Highway 40 truck stop, a medical emergency. 1056.

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0: 65, disregard Field 63. EMS 100 Township 2765 Jackson Road. Between Whitehall Road and Coles Mill Road, a medical emergency. UL 63. EMS 100 Township 2765 Jackson Road. Between Whitehall Road and Coles Mill Road, a medical emergency. 1102.

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You must want to go Aspero 315, University Boulevard, between North Yale Road and South Harvard Road, a medical emergency. 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

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US 18, MS-1, Mansfield Township 38, West Monroe Avenue, between West Landing Road and Richland Pike, in the Soul Pickham, 1131.

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And this one, Washington Township 600, Mitchell Center Drive, off of Lake Harbor Road. 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

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Between Parkville Station Road and Nevada, and a respiratory emergency. 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MS 1, West Upper Township, 839, St. Regis Court. Between Parkville Station Road and Nevada, and a respiratory emergency. 11 for 50.

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216-94. And this one in Paulsboro, 116 East Broad Street, between North Chestnut Street and North Connor Street, Cedars. Yeah, 1694. MS 1 Paulsboro, 116 East Broad Street, between North Chestnut Street and North Commerce Street, Caesars, 11 to 58.

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Between the railroad tracks and Berkshire Ave, medical alarm. Coast 38, EMS 1, East Grimmage Township 66, Harmony Road. Between the railroad tracks and Birch Drive, a medical alarm, 1200 hours.

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US 45, Mike 1, EMS 1, Duffer Township, 670 Ward Drive, between Izzard Road and Maple Road, a cardiac emergency. US 45, Mike 1, EMS 1, Duffer Township, 670 Ward Drive, between Izzard Road and Maple Road, at the Duffer Library, a cardiac emergency, 1245.

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District 36, Fire 1 South Harrison Township, 1034, Mohawk Hill Road. Between Cedar Grove Road and Lincoln Mill Road, the Kell Screw Boom, the alarm system. District 36. Fire 1 South Harrison Township, 1034, Mohawk Hill Road. Between Cedar Grove Road and Lincoln Mill Road, the Kell Screw Boom, the alarm system. 1327.

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1: County Tower 10, respond with 3.
0: Tower ladder 10. Oh, that's respond with 3. Squad 10.
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0: The county chief, yeah.

0: Okay, Battalion 10's arriving. Single story group home does not appear to be evacuated. They have nothing showing from Alpha, Delta, and Bravo's. All right, come here.
1: Okay, Battalion Chief 10, copy our location, one story group home. Not under evacuation, nothing showing from three sides. Investigate 1353. SWAT 10, Briar. SWAT

Station R3, Bill 45, Camden County Station 3, Camden County, BLS 3, Highway 1, Route 42 southbound, near a 13-mile marker, a motor vehicle crash. Station I 3, Bill 45, Camden County Station 3, Camden County, BLS 3, on Highway 1, Route 42 southbound, the area of mile 13, a motor vehicle crash, 13.

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0: Malfunction of the system. Staff already reset provider out arrival. They were educated, and also, if you want to make a note, we will be following up with the fire marshal on this as well. They were also advised to contact their alarm company for the service.
1: Okay, Battalion Chief, District 10 is available, 1400 hours.

0: He was responding Route 42 southbound, area of 613. Report a 3-car motor vehicle accident, nothing further.
1: What's the other question?
0: Just 3 hours, one.

0: County Creek 3 arriving. Confirm report, be left lane.
1: Going through on location, Route 42 South, down here, exit 13, in the right lane. Three car, be left, yes.
2: County Rescue 938, entering the highway northbound.
0: County Corrections would be left lane. Have a lot of Gloucester County units hit right lane.
1: Going through.
0: This would be left lane, County.
1: Company just by Route 42, exit 13 southbound. Looks like it's going to be the left lane.
3: County Bills, 45 is arriving.

0: County into 932 if you're following it first.
1: Okay, 301's making a flip and entering southbound.

0: 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County, PLS 45.
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0: You can clear up any other PLS that are coming. We have no patients.
1: Yeah.
0: We're also going to be available to switch my BMS one. County 53.
1: Quick.
0: Hold your time to quick 3. 3-4 plus county units.
1: Who's available, switch it back. Recall, Route 42 southbound, exit 13, exception of Quint 3.

LS 41 on EMS 1 Franklin Township, 27 Rita Fayola Lane. Off of Hale Avenue, I'm going to say catch for emergency. LS 41. Franklin Township, 27 Rita Fayola Lane. So catch for emergency, 10 out 14 15.

Fuel's 34. In those one Dufferin Township, 1011 Cooper Street. Between Arline Avenue and Burke Avenue, Dufferin Police Department, and emergency sign on the assist the police. Fuel's 34. In those one Dufferin Township, 1011 Cooper Street. Between Arline Avenue and Burke Avenue, Dufferin Police Department, and emergency assignment assist police. 1431.

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2: County MFD, what do you have for Foxtrot?
0: We, going to be glad to end Route 42, Korea exit 9, Bravo. Foxtrot's been at Stratford for 19 minutes.
2: Yeah, I'm trying to get hold of him.
0: Okay.
3: Camden County, consider Foxtrot gotten a hold of Route 42 northbound or southbound.
0: It's going to be northbound.
3: 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You can tell us responding.

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3: 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Fire marker 926, high speed shoulder. We'll be on the station.
1: Fire Nation location, 42 northbound, 1028, high speed, I mean.
4: Systems moving on Tesla Hayden. Show us available.

0: 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You must 1 Swedesboro, 19 Mechanic Street, between Kings Highway and Auburn Avenue in medical emergency. Go, 13. You must 1 Swedesboro, 19 Mechanic Street, between Kings Highway and Auburn Avenue in medical emergency. 1444.
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0: Made entry to where the alarm detector, or the detector was going off. 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They're sending somebody out to change that detector. I'm going to remain on location until they get here. 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

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EMS 1, Franklin Township, 3534, Grace Ann Drive. Between Weymouth Road and the Vineland Line, a respiratory emergency. US 41, QRV 3, Medic 2. EMS 1, Franklin Township, 3534, Grace Ann Drive. Between Weymouth Road and the Vineland Line, a respiratory emergency. 1503.

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EMS 31-93, EMS 1 in Glassboro, 17, Dogwood Avenue, between Cherry Street and Chestnut Court, a full victim. 15-17.

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0: 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Are you on location?
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District 25, Fire 1 Woolworth Township 174, Asbury Station Road, between Kings Court and Mill Road, the alarm system. District 25, Fire 1 Woolworth Township 174, Asbury Station Road, between Kings Court and Mill Road, the alarm system, 1548.

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1: Yes.
2: Hey, bro, I'm available. Harmit.
1: Hey, bro.
3: Yeah, you're not going to survive.
1: Yeah, there you go.
4: Department, a psychiatric emergency. PLS 30. EMS 1 in Clayton, 125 North Elsie Drive. Between East High Street and Maple Street, Clayton Police Department, a psychiatric emergency, 1618.

0: County, squad 26 are on. Two-story single family run. Nothing showing off sides.
1: Hey, squad 26 arriving 108 Peach Court. I see two-story single family dwelling, nothing showing, investigating 16-12.

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Between Harvest Road and the Dead End, Cedars. US 11 Medic 4. EMS 1 Logan Township 11, Sassafras Lane. Between Harvest Road and the Dead End, Cedars. 1624.

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US 1 at Swedesboro, 101, Roller Drive. Between Kings Highway and the Dead End, a medical emergency. US 13. US 1 at Swedesboro, 101, Roller Drive. Between Kings Highway and the Dead End, a medical emergency. 1631.

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In this one, Dufferin Township 105, Scaly Lane. 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POS 45. 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

Matthew 23:1. Salem County, Piles Grove Township, 1170 Route 40, in front of the 76 gas station. Motor vehicle crash. Rescue 23-1. Salem County, Piles Grove Township, in front of the 76 gas station, 1170 Route 40. Motor vehicle crash. 1639.

0: 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We've got a patch out. Receive County. Can you give us that address again? Your last message. Can you give us the address again, please?
1: Yeah, it's from, it's going to be in front of the 76 gas station on Route 40 and just outside of Woodstown.
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EMS 1, Monroe Township, 1420, 12 Black Horse Pike. Between South Main Street and Corkery Lane. At listed Cedar Grove, room 105, B Bravo, a respiratory emergency. US 63, Medic 2. EMS 1, Monroe Township, 1420, 12 Black Horse Pike. Between South Main Street and Corkery Lane. At listed Cedar Grove, room 105, B Bravo, a respiratory emergency, 1649.

234. EMS 1 Zephyr Township, 752 Cooper Street. Between Kelly Drive and Highland Avenue, right view of Woodbury Lake, room 129, a flow victim. EMS 34. EMS 1 Zephyr Township, 752 Cooper Street. Between Kelly Drive and Highland Avenue, right view of Woodbury Lake, room 129, a flow victim. 1650.

0: 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Rancher Grove Road and Crown Point Road, a motor vehicle crash. Reported via T-bone. A single female juvenile complaining of head pain. 1700 hours.
1: County
0: 6 responding 4. Last unit on 5-1, very laudable. 10-6, PLS 20. Fire 1, West Upper Township, Metro Grove Road and Crown Point Road, in motor vehicle crash, 1700 hours. Station 6 unit responding, you were in order.
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0: Okay.

0: County from 20. It appears that our vehicle crashes are still for hours.
1: Okay, the intersection was given us is Mantra Grove Road and Crown Point Road, which is in West Upperton.
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0: I-42 calling by the tenant there advising they return home. I have an odor of gas in the residence and advising the pilot light is out. So, advise to evacuate when you arrive.
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Co-murder already been at the apartment, which is why we like the files for.

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UL 17, UMass 1 West Effort Township 1, Spring Lane, between Beach Place and Randolph Road, a medical emergency. UL 17, UMass 1 West Effort Township 1, Spring Lane, between Beach Place and Randolph Road, a medical emergency, 1725.

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In the Suwannee Spirit Township 68, Democrat Route, between Birch Drive and Myrtle Avenue, a medical emergency. Radio is 18. In the Suwannee Spirit Township 68, Democrat Route, between Birch Drive and Myrtle Avenue, a medical emergency, 1739.

Fields 41. EMS 1, Franklin Township 529, Taylor Road. Between Reed Avenue and Portstown Road, A for victim. US 41. EMS 1, Franklin Township 529, Taylor Road. Between Reed Avenue and Portstown Road, A for victim. 1741.

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EMS 1, Duffer Township, Comets Bridge Road, and Ominous, and Road A, motor vehicle crash. EMS 47. EMS 1, Duffer Township, Comets Bridge Road, and Ominous, and Road A, motor vehicle crash. 1742.

He goes 10-9 or 3. He goes 1 Washington Township 17. Shoe Lane. Between Pleasant Valley Drive and Morning Drive and a conscious person. He was 10-9 or 3. EMS 1, Washington Township 17, Chew Lane. Between Pleasant Valley Drive and Morgan Drive, an unconscious person, 1743.

Field 61. EMS 1, Hunter Township, 800 North Main Street. Between Howard Drive and Lewis Drive, Hunter Town Department, Department Charlie 9, a diabetic emergency. EMS 61. EMS 1, Hunter Township, 800 North Main Street. Between Howard Drive and Lewis Drive, Hunter Town Department, Department Charlie 9, a diabetic emergency, 1744.

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EMS 1 there for Township 22, Hayes Avenue. Between Andalora Way and Cobblestone Lane, a respiratory emergency. EMS 45 minute 4. EMS 1 there for Township 22, Hayes Avenue. Between Andalora Way and Cobblestone Lane, a respiratory emergency, 1749.

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EMS 1 East Greenwich Township 69, Gwent Drive. Between Birch Drive and Cherry Lane, a respiratory emergency. EMS 11, Medic 1. EMS 1 East Greenwich Township 69, Gwent Drive. Between Birch Drive and Cherry Lane, a respiratory emergency. 1818.

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EMS 1 Glassboro, 128 East High Street. Between Warwick Avenue and William Street, a medical emergency. 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

District 20, Fire 1 and Pittman, 138 East Highway Avenue. Between Esplanade Avenue and Woodland Avenue, the Pittman Elementary School, the alarm system. District 28, Fire 1 and Pittman, 138 East Highway Avenue. Between Esplanade Avenue and Woodland Avenue, the Pittman Elementary School, the alarm system. 1827.

0: County Chief 28, Turner.
1: Chief 28, calling by a passerby, advised the marksman go off for about a half an hour. Police called over, advised of note of caution, have fairly open asbestos remediation going on in the gymnasium.
0: Affirmative. Can you make notification to the school's emergency contact or respond, please?
1: Was just looking at the list.
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Yeah, it's 10-9. And that's on Washington Township, 4300 Black Horse Pike. 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POS 10-9. EMS 1 Washington Township, 4300 Black Horse Pike. 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
1: 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EMS 1 in Speedsboro, 1846 Kings Highway, between Mechanic Street and Turner Avenue, a medical emergency. EMS 13. EMS 1 in Speedsboro, 1846 Kings Highway, between Mechanic Street and Turner Avenue, a medical emergency. 1723. Correction 1923.
0: First source responding, Blueberry Heights, the Starbucks, 1006 Route 45, proceed at reduced speed. Peter, resource responding, Blueberry Heights, Starbucks, 1006 Route 45, proceed at reduced speed in 1923.
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0: 1500 is reporting 1,645. Crews are reporting a slight odor and haze inside the building. 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

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Between Weymouth Road and the Vineland Line, 84 Victims. EMS 41 Curie 3. EMS 1 Franklin Township 3534, Gracie Ann Drive. Between Weymouth Road and the Vineland Line, 84 Victims. 1933.

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24 Salem County, Carnage Point Township, Autumn Lake Memorial Bridge, 201 Fifth Avenue, off of Delaware Avenue. 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